Þetta er ný tónlist á kvöldögnunni. Fontaines DC, Marian. Google, Ultrana Day, Moving to the Sun. Almost Monday, Better Late Than Ever. Florence Road, 7563.

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Are you hanging in the edge of your seat? 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Sweaters under the beat.